Yeah. So all I want is pussy, fame, money, and power. And all I want is rose paid, wish I can go down. This is for the artists who get paid by the hour. I just bought a new coat, it cost me $2,000.

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0: moins de bruit, plus de musique.
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2: Now why you wanna go and do that, love, huh? Now why you wanna go and do that, huh? 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Now why you wanna go and do that, and do that, and do that, and do that.
3: 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I like this one.
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Probably need the woo side. 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

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Cause if it's them and not myself, then I'm on easy street. It's never them and all on me, I act believably. Plagued by my overthinking, contradiction in songs. Promise I'd never miss me this long. So rest in peace to all the dreams with cons and eagles involved. I hope you watch the screen when I'm on. They don't love you till you go.

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In Roger Daltrey says, I'm going to die before I get old. 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

0: All aboard! 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
1: Yeah, it is.
0: But I thought the old lady dropped it in the ocean at the end.
1: Well, baby, I went down and got it for you.
0: Aw, you shouldn't have.

0: 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And they look good, and they feel good. And we walk west. And we move west. I can feel it in my bones.
1: Sucking up dust.

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Keep your hands in your pockets.

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The nation is being run by a maniacal megalomaniac who talks in lies and false truths, who embraces racism, who would rather divide us

psychological torture of people of color that continues through the media that allows us to see how we are being murdered. Crime so blatant.

0: I thought it was all over.
1: What's up, Dolce?
2: Hey, girl.
1: You know, it's been a little minute since you and I have had a chat.
2: Has it really?
1: Probably since, like, your last EP, All the Places You'll Go.
2: Oh, wow. It's been a minute, yeah.
1: I've been getting some calls. Oh. People are a little bit worried about you.
2: Oh,

is going beyond anything that you have ever done. You'll never understand perfection. You're always bigger than what you do.

0: to see here, kid. You gotta just go for it. Don't think about what comes after or what came before. You just gotta bend your knees, take a deep breath, and jump. And you might think, what if I fall? Well, what if you don't? What if you fly?
1: Tournée générale.

cosmic universe, we are automatically part. We've been existing forever, like I told you before. So whether you know it or not, it's an unconscious thing throughout primitive time, in the earlier times. The mystery of where we came from, that's why you got religions and gods and things like that come to mind. Because remember, the idea of God came from a primitive man telling you he had a thought in his head, and that's how he comes to the conclusion. But ultimately, it was primitive thinking that came to that made him come to that conclusion, because he didn't understand the true self. The true self was trying to tell him that he is the form of a pure energy. It was trying to make him understand, but he's on his own mission. Every entity, like I told you in the last tape, we are all on our own mission. We put ourselves in this situation. That's why everything we do is accounted for. It's accounted for because the law of the cosmic universe is a part of what we are part of, and we do, it's parallels. In other words, it's like up, down, day, night, right, left. Everything has a parallel, okay? So, you know what, to live in a effective and perfected way, you have to understand the difference between illogical things and logical things. It's like when you put your hand in a fire in this world, your flesh get burned. So by you understanding that, you know better than to do that. So experiencing this world is basically a phase that we are going through. But like I said before, we've been existing forever. Our mind is a pure energy. It's a frequency. Everyone, like I said, you can forget about the word soul because it's pointless. The true self is pure conscious energy. Your conscious mind that makes you conscious of everything is pure energy.